0: 476.
1: Cerrado Parque, continue descent 3,000 feet. CNH 1033. Clear for the ILS flow approach for runway 13. Report short final, 5 miles out.
0: Roger. Roger, 3,000 feet. 1032. 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

0: Superficie Go 7607.
1: Okay, no parking.
0: Right, sir. So we had a passenger that said that he had a personal emergency back at home and he needed to deplane. So he's embarking now. And then as soon as possible, we'll continue our flight to Florianópolis. Do we need to contact the company for a new flight plan, or can we use the same one that we already have with you?
1: Stand by 1 minute, please. I will call the flight plan office.
0: Thank you.
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1: Bravo, left, 19 ground,
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1: 607, taxi via Foxtrot Alpha, holding point runway 13, and tower frequency 128 decimal 85. Buenas noches.
0: Taxi via Foxtrot Alpha, holding point 13, tower 128.85. Buenas noches, go 7607.
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0: Fox Tower, hold.
1: 7-0-7, good evening. Holding point 13, ready for departure.
2: Go 7607 Aeroparque, after traffic Airbus 320 on shore, final runway 13, line up and wait behind.
1: After traffic Airbus on final, line up and wait behind, go 7607.
2: That's correct.

0: 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Que tengan buenas noches.
1: La forma número 10.
0: Pista 1-3, autorizado a aterrizar.
2: Aterrizado, 0-7-4.
3: Aeropark Ground, good night, this is them.
4: Hey, 141, Aeropark East.
3: For clearance, we are interested in box number 3.
5: Mi 141, clear from Aeroparque to Guarulhos, flight level C70, 370 until tilde, runway 13, standard departure Phuket 8, restriction, maintain flight level 050 until Phuket, and spoke 0313.
2: Aeroparque, señor Héctor, Kilo Bravo Zulu, muy buenas noches.
3: Runway for departure 13. Departure procedure for level 350, squawk code 0313.
5: Flight level is your clear flight level 370, and restriction flight level 050 until Phuket.
3: Now understood. So restricted to flight level 050 until Phuket, and then 370. Squawk code 0313. And 8141.
5: Claro, la 7427, continúen el rodaje, ingresan por Lima y van a la número 5.
2: Continuamos rodaje por Lima, número 5, la 7427, uno más.

0: Mike Tower, good evening, Tower 8141, holding point runway 13, ready for takeoff.
1: Runway 131, good evening, sir, are you ready for immediate?
0: Ready for immediate.
1: Okay, clear line up and wait, on runway 13.
0: Line up and wait, runway 13, Tower 8141.
1: Delta.
0: Bueno, liberamos por Delta y ahí está.

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1: 125.6 with Baire control, time 8141.

0: Gol 7603, good evening. 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Holding point, runway 13.
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1: Gol 7603, clear line up and wait, runway 13.
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0: 6605 Romeo Bravo, continúe para 50 el ascenso y comunica a Baires 1256. Buenas noches, señor. Golf 603, clear for takeoff, runway 13, wind 220 degrees, 3 knots.
1: Clear for takeoff, runway 13, golf at 603.

0: 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Good morning, Golf 7656 with you, passing level 100.
1: To Banal, so report the starting procedure ILS Lu runway 16, QNH 1033.
0: Continuing to 5000 feet, Sonar, expect ILS Lu runway 13, QNH 1033, go 656.
1: Procedure.
0: Report so close to 656.

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1: Runway Bo 7656, vacate runway via Bravo, Alpha, Lima, and position 4.
0: That's correct. 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

0: 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Runway 13 ILS Zulu and QNH 1033. Report starting procedure.
1: 5001033, fly Banar, and they'll be reporting. Establish go 7648.
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1: 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Runway vacated, clear to land, runway 16, wind calm.

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0: Pakistan, buenos días, go, some things about here, hold the point 1813, ready for.
1: Good morning, Golden 7645. We are to take off runway 13, climb to flight level 050, wind time.
0: Cheers. We take off runway 13 and the wind speed is 050, Golden 7645.

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0: 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Call you for 5-7-1-8-1.

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1: Y en punto de reja 118, llamar al 85.
0: Sí, mi marca, la 3, 3, 3, 3, 3, 3, 3, 3, 3, 3, 3, 3, 3, 3, 3, 3, 3, 3, 3, 3, 3, 3, 3, 3, 3, 3, 3, 3, 3, 3, 3, 3, 3, 3, 3, 3, 3, 3, 3, 3, 3, 3, 3, 3, 3, 3, 3, 3, 3, 3, 3, 3, 3, 3, 3, 3, 3, 3, 3, 3, 3, 3, 3, 3, 3, 3, 3, 3, 3, 3, 3, 3, 3, 3, 3, 3, 3, 3, 3, 3, 3, 3, 3, 3, 3, 3, 3, 3, 3, 3, 3, 3, 3, 3, 3, 3, 3, 3, 3, 3, 3, 3, 3, 3, 3, 3, 3, 3, 3, 3, 3, 3, 3, 3, 3, 3, 3, 3, 3, 3, 3, 3

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0: 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When ready, Tower 118, decimal 85. Hold 7651.
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1: 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Lima Alfa 13,
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0: Mago, Salas 640.
1: Go 7640, after Airbus 0, continue by a Lima to start 5.
0: After Airbus, continue by a Lima to 7640, 225.

Good morning, Gol 7641. Could you confirm if we are expecting any kind of delay to departure, Gol 7641? Okay, thank you.

0: Adam 5K ground, go 7641.
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0: Just confirm our route for the flight is via Kupang. Could you confirm for us if it's possible to change the route for the departure for Kupang? Okay, thank you. The route is... Let me check, just 1 minute. 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Then uniform Zulu 6, 8 until Dozi, and uniform Mike 400 to Tablo.
1: Okay, sir, I'm
0: okay, thank you.

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0: Okay, 8138, continue attacking via Mike, bay 03.
1: Continue via Mike, 803, come 813.